0: Tracklist, i numeri uno, una sola radio.
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2: This is a game. Whatever I play to you, you play back to me. Back to me. You play back.

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And I laughed in his face because I thought he was joking. And then I looked in his eyes and I saw he was not joking.

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A new planet had been discovered, and looking through a really powerful telescope, we could see the inhabitants, and they all seemed to be having a really good time. So we built a rocket, and I was on it. They put us into suspended animation for the length of the journey. And when we landed on that distant planet, we all woke up, and we realized we'd lost our memories. And we looked back at the planet we'd just come from, and everyone there seemed to be having a really good time. But we couldn't return, because the rocket no longer had enough fuel left in it. Why am I telling this story? Why am I telling you this story? I don't remember. Why did Mowgli decide to come out of the jungle to play doctors and nurses and aunties and uncles and cavaliers and roundheads and